0: New York.
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1: I mean, since we're in a zone. It's at 97. Funk Flex. Jim Jones. What up, baby?

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Maria, I'ma spend it. Young Miami, amazing job at Summer Jam. 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

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I'm going to be in L.A. Oh, yeah. 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Homecoming. Another 5,000 deep. 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

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Yeah. Stacy George, what up? Gonna be crazy. Terrence, what up? Soul on the Hudson.

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0: You mad? Stay mad.
1: I went deaf on it.
0: Warsaw, I'm there too.
1: I went deaf.
0: Phoenix flexing, 2,000 deep. Brooklyn.
1: All I need is one night.
0: Yes. Funk Flex birthday R&B picnic, Central Park, 10,000 deep. Erica, what up? Joe Jackson, what up?
1: I went deaf.

Just having a good time. Yes. All I need is one. DJ CeeLo got a brand new show. 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Why? Because the heavy hitters got him fired about a year and a half ago. They didn't want him up here. They own his own crew. Got him out the building. But we brought him back. How you like that? You like that? 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Oh, you want me to keep it international? DJ Chulo, I see you, my brother. Funk Flex on 97. Wow. Wow. Here we go.

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Saturday, October 3rd, Albany Homecoming, MVP Arena, 10,000 deep. November 7th, UC Riverside Homecoming, Funk Flex on the set. 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So let's get this right. Hampton University, 5,000 deep, yeah. 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Gonna be crazy.

0: 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Chris Brown, Usher, meet and greet. At Funk Flex, if you want to go to that, baby. Oh no, I got that. That's gonna happen. Ooh. Let's go.
1: I'm not trying to be nosy. Let me know where you going tonight. Know you trying to have fun. Make sure we link by the end of the night. 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You know it ain't right. Keep it real. 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

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And you know that you're fine. Flicks on your story, you post all the time. You a 10, that mean you a dime. 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

A-Boogie, Zeddy Will, Kyle Rich, what New York City sound like, but the Bronx sound like, am I see you? I see you. DJ Omaniah, what's good?

0: 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Your big song. 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
1: Yeah.
0: You want to go to that Usher and Chris Brown meet and greet?
1: Nice.
0: Chris Brown, Usher meet and greet at Funk Flex. 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

0: phone or paying a bill. That's just how I do the sauce and the spill. These know how I pop it for real. These know how I pop it for real.
1: Yeah, Hot 97. Funk Flex, 50 Cent.
2: G-Unit. Tony A. Lloyd Banks.
3: Yeah.
4: What up?
2: We here now.
1: Yo.
2: Get your tapes ready.
1: That's right.
3: It's gonna get ugly.
2: Funk Flex.
1: That's right.
2: It's gonna get ugly in here.
1: Yeah. Okay.
2: We taking over.
4: Yeah. 50 Cent.
2: Ah. Yeah.
4: Who's that to?
2: Yeah.
4: Yeah. Who's that?
2: Let's
4: check it out.
2: Come
4: yo.
2: On.
4: Yo. Yeah.
2: Uh-huh.

0: had your man laid out in the hospital, though. He wasn't thinking with his mind, he wasn't logical. What? Yeah. Yo. Oh, my God.
1: Yeah.
2: It's Mr. B.
0: Yeah.
3: Uh-huh.
0: Yeah. Front flex.
1: It's gonna get ugly, yeah.
0: It's gonna get real ugly. G, you nut? Yeah.

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1: Flex, Live Digital, shake the block. 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Starting at 5 p.m. every day, once an hour, I'm going to be giving you new music. But hold on, it's only going to be artists from New York, New Jersey, and Connecticut. This is what New York City sounds like. Turn the music off. Enough for all this out-of-town music.

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is a god. There is a god up there. Listen, Miles Brando, sorry they were charging you for spins up here. Big D sent this to my inbox. New York City, and I was like, I was rushing. I said, let me listen to this real quick. I said, okay. I said, let me see how he bounces on it. I'm like, okay. New York, Jersey, Connecticut. Every Thursday, Friday, and Saturday, man. I mean, every Thursday, 7 o'clock. Every Friday, 10 o'clock. Every Saturday, 9 p.m. I just play new joints, blends, things you're never going to hear, all type of things. I just play them. So, nah, it's crazy. So I'm going to get back to this. I'm going to probably slice it up pretty nice. Miles Brando, I see you. You guys knew I was a sucker for this beat. I know what you did. I know what you guys did. And I don't like it. Don't bamboozle me. Big D sent the song, didn't even say anything about it. I know why. Because you knew I was going to like it. I don't like the way this went down. But now that it's here.

0: Maria, what up? Fazio, spin that.
1: Spin it.
0: Fazio, I know what it is. Spend it. I'm going to spend it.
1: Finish.
0: Yeah.
1: Finish.
0: Hold on.

These boys hot. Them boys right there, hot. French Montana is the hottest artist in the city right now. But you knew that. This French and Max B is a serious song. Take it serious. Heavy Harlem BX energy right here, what New York City sounds like. What does it sound like, boys and girls? You know what it is. Yeah, Club 11 in Miami. Finally, I'm ready. December 11th and 12th. I'm there 2 days in a row. Big bags. New York, Jersey, Connecticut. I'm bringing a concert to Madison Square Garden in December. Yeah, I'm back. December 26th. Madison Square Garden. You heard me? You little DJs out there, just go pour peanut butter and jelly all over yourselves. Ah, Crotona Park, 10,000 deep. Funk Flex, Dougie Fresh. Yeah, special celebration. Cold Crush Brothers will be there. Special celebration for JDL from the Cold Crush Brothers, and my man DJ Charlie Chase is in town. He doesn't know it yet, but he's at a hotel down the block from my house. I put him over there close. You know why? Because he doesn't know it, but we're going to go through my house and throw on some vinyl. Yeah. He don't know it yet. I'm going to go pick him up. And then I'm going to get a picture with him. And you DJs are going to be tight. New York City's number one Puerto Rican DJ, Charlie Chase, is in town. Shout to Tony Tone. Grandmaster Caz. Rest in peace to JDL, Jerry D. Lewis. Shout to the almighty, almighty KG. Shout to the girl Taker Easy AD. Shout to DJ Tony Tone. You hear the names I'm shouting up here, bro? It's also a celebration for Afrika Bambaataa. Soul Sonic Force will be there. Oh, they there. No, this is crazy. Yeah. Shout to T-Ski Valley. Yeah. This is a real... Shout to Kenny Burke, rising to the top in town. Dougie Fresh. No, this is special. This is special. Yeah. I'm going to be at the Kehlani concert at the Barclays, 20,000 deep. You other DJs are small. Sniff my shoe. Sniff it. That's my shoe bottom on your face. And for y'all other dudes, keep your wife out my stories. But we're gonna talk about that later. Keep your wife.

Jim! This is strong. 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Oh, man. Nah, we with you, bro. We with you. Strong, baby. It's a big song. Jersey, you felt all of that. You know what it is. Kehlani's coming to the Barclays, 20,000 deep, Funk Flex on the set. It's never gonna stop. They at the hookah lounge. Let's go, baby. 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

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Them boys are finished. They gone. It's okay. It's okay. We play new music up here. We don't charge people. We don't care if you got a budget. You know why? Because we from the culture where we don't charge. I ain't gotta say your name to destroy you. Cease and desist don't mean nothing. Oh, you idiot. You idiot. You idiot. Stop. 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This record right here. 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It's my favorite song right now. Can fry you up like no fungo. 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

0: Trust Moonlight. 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You stealing that? That's yours? No problem. Oh. Frankie Cutlass, what's going on? Don't worry. They hate me too, Frankie. They hate me too. Don't worry, Frankie. We see in everybody's colors. 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I got you. That Puerto Rico, it seems like we need a 2026 version. Frankie Cutlass, I'm going to call your phone after this. I'm going to call your phone. Yes, I am, New York. This is my city, you bozos. My city. Y'all charging to play records. I'm just playing them. Mm-hmm.
1: Ever since you left,
0: this 2026 got y'all twisted. Your pockets are broke.
1: Ever since you left,
0: y'all ain't got the station no more.
1: Gold, more motion, more.
0: And you're twisted and tight. Ow! Ho-ho!
1: I went deaf on it.
0: Oh, they deaf for sure. They pockets is light.
1: All I need is one night.
0: New York City.
2: You're gonna have to

0: 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Both in the club, high singing off key like.
1: I went deaf on the. French Montana, hottest artist in the city. That Jim Jones record is and Fab is crazy. I'm gonna get to that too.

989, what's going on? Red Alert, what's going on, bro? What is going on? Do you feel that in your chest? Do you feel that, Red? Did you have a... Do you feel the Latin Quarter when you hear that? Red, it gave you a chill? Cool DJ Red Alert's in the building. I've been playing for like 30 minutes. But this is the song he chose to walk in on. Chuck, chill out. What up, bruh? Amazing week. Let me take this to the top and really get this happening. New York, let's go. To nine, I see you, nine. Let's go. This is real song right here. Real song. Let's go. Let's do the bitch dance right here. Oh!

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And I'm talking to people in other places. I'm playing too much new music. You cannot charge for it. Your services are no longer needed. Can't you tell? I'm playing too much music. I'm doing too many events with new artists. You're never going to be able to charge these artists again, mother. Yes, y'all are to the light. Oh! New sheriff in town. We under new management, mother. Oh! You know what you can do? You can suck. Hey, yo! Hey, yo! Red alert!

0: Natalie Nunn, what's going on? I see you. I see you. Baddies Records, I see it. I know what it is. I totally understand now.
1: I know what it is.
0: Natalie Nunn, shut that summer jam down. Funk Flex on 97, let's go. Oh, yes. Lemmy, I see it.

0: Tell your wife. Stay out my stories. How long, New York? I hate that I gotta do this, man. I just gotta clear some things up. Oh, man. You see, the difference between me and them is a lot of things. Nah, really. It's a big difference. So, New York City. Joe Jackson, what up, baby? Where am I going to? UC Riverside in LA is having their homecoming. I'm supposed to be there. I think it's November 7th. Shout to y'all. I'm just shouting things I haven't gotten to yet. Yeah, I think I'm going to be someplace else. I think I'm supposed to be at Hampton University for their homecoming. Yo, New York City, playing at that summer jam? My phone is wow. Wowzers. Private party this weekend, New Rochelle. I'm there. Funk Flex birthday R&B picnic, Central Park, another 10,000 deep. Warsaw, I'm going to be there with Phoenix Flexin'? 2,000 deep, Warsaw and Brooklyn. So, let me see what I said. I don't know what I said now. Hold on. I'm trying to... This is what it was. You know, New Music Thursday, New Music Friday, New Music Saturday. I'm just getting on new music. But let me tell you something when I'm playing this new music. There's no charge for spins. No charge for the mix show list. No charge for guest DJs. We don't have mixer meetings anymore. There's a price to that, too. Yo! Dad, they was happy for those, right? Oh, man! Ka-ching! That's a wrap. They wrapped that up. Nah, it's done. Done deal. Yep. Some people got packed. That's the definition of packed up. With no job in sight. I call him Pac-Man. Crazy. Because it's a rap. Reynolds rap. Just saying some things that I know that you guys relate to. Like me, from O'Hara. Right, buddy? Buddy one, buddy two. Hey, yo! Stay out my stories. And you won't have to see or hear me talk that talk. Yo, I posted the stories. Tat, it was up, I swear, like 90 seconds. They don't even follow me. How did you get in there so fast? What the hell? It's over, man. It's over. The price tag on this building is done. Crazy. Oh, man, and your other man? His money dried up. That's all he had. His whole show. He sold the whole show. You hate my guts, don't you? Say it. Say it. Up you, Flex. Up you, Flex. Oh, where am I going to be? Okay. New York, Jersey, Connecticut. I got so many homecomings. I'm doing the Albany Homecoming MVP Arena. Is that right, Joe? Albany Homecoming. Man, y'all ain't making the type of money I'm making. Albany Homecoming. That's one. Let me make sure I got everything I'm supposed to do. Then I'm going to be at the Homecoming at UC Riverside in L.A. And then I'm doing Virginia's Homecoming. You see, the way I was tearing down that Prudential Center, legendary, with 15,000 deep in there for the whole 4 hours, I guess there was a few promoters in there that hired me. Some people just never got that look. New York, Jersey, Connecticut. I'm a mean one, Mr. Grinch. New York City. I'm a mean one, Mr. Grinch. Repeat after me, boys and girls. I'm a mean one, Mr. Grinch. Stay out my stories. Your man is extra finished. He can't charge this place no more. I'm sorry, but I'm a mean one, Mr. Grinch. Y'all boys ain't welcome here no more. I don't care if it doesn't rhyme. I'm gonna get my point across. Why? 'Cause I'm a mean one, Mr. Grinch. Man, that's me moving forward. I'm Mr. Grinch. I'm a mean one, Mr. Grinch. And you see, New York City, since I'm from the culture, I know how to make you lean in that car. Watch. Watch how I mysteriously make you lean in the car, because I'm from the culture. Listen, right here.
1: It's been a long time. I shouldn't have left you without a strong rhyme to step to. Think of how many weeks shows you slept through.
0: See how easy I do that? I'm a mean one, Mr. Grinch. I'm at Club 11, December 11th and 12th. Joe Jackson, you get the deposit yet? Fish, you get the deposit yet? Nova, you get the deposit yet? I got three people because one person can't book all the dates I got. Riverside. Is it Riverside? Man, Joe, I don't... Albany Homecoming. I'm going to be there 5,000 deep. UC Riverside in L.A. I'm going to be there 5,000 deep. I haven't even printed the flyer yet. Hampton Homecoming in Virginia. They got the bag. Mook, what's going on? Shout to my man Charlie. I hate to interrupt the show like this. I just gotta really get all these places I'm gonna be at. Hold on. Oh, Kid from Kid and Play. I got you, baby. I gotta get that on. Charlie Mack, what's going on? I'm at the Dockland Riverfront. Where's that at? I'm not even sure. Hold on, let me get you. It's in like, where is this place? Where is it? Is it Wilmington? Wellington. It's in PA. Okay? That means I'm traveling over the bridge. You know what I get for that, mother. Hey, yo. I'm a mean one, Mr. Grinch. There's nobody more entertaining than me, man. It'll never happen. I'm from the culture. I'm too exciting. You're a cornball, Mr. Grinch. I'm a mean one. People are gonna sing that song to y'all. The Grinch. I'm a mean one.
2: Now see,
0: let me take this to the top. Nessa, what's going on, Nessa? Nessa, I see you. Katrina B, I see. Miro, I see you. I see everybody. You know who I don't see. I'm a mean one, Mr. Grinch. That's me. So let me show you how the guy from the culture, when I want to make you lean, I just make you lean. Put your hands up, feel good, because Funk Flex is here. It's been a long time. I should have left you, Grinch.
1: Without a strong rhyme to step to,
0: Grinch.
1: How many weeks shows you slept through?
0: You're a mean one, Mr.

0: out. Tin Man.
1: You know something? Shout out to Kid from Kid and Play. I'm going to tell you something. AZ had your name in here wrong. That's right. AZ had Kid from Kid and Play's name in here wrong from the computer. Where you at, boy? Where you at? Where is he? Don't hide. Don't hide. You know how many records they sold? You watch the movies? Yes or no?
2: Absolutely.
1: You know how many records they sold? More than a lot of dudes out here. You know how much money he making? A lot.
2: Respect the Kid.
1: Yeah, so when his name go on the computer, how do we spell it? How do we spell it?
2: K-I-D.
1: K-I-D. All right, wait. You sure? From who? From who, AZ?
2: Kid Play.
1: Exactly. Now, since you need a good hard lesson, hey, yo, I'm going to play this, then I'm going to play the most important record they ever made. You hear me? Now you understand. He understands now how to play Kid from Kid and Play. He gets it.

City right now. We in the legendary Latin Quarter. It's 1986, and Red Alert is on the set. And there's a lot of dirty ones in the crowd, and they smoking weed in 40s. I need you to feel this, New York, right here. What? I'm gonna cut it the way Red Alert used to cut.

0: 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You know what I am?
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It's 1986. You ain't from the culture. You don't know who those people are. You don't know this song.

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But hold on, it's only going to be artists from New York, New Jersey, and Connecticut. This is what New York City sounds like. Turn the music off. 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

You want to see Chris Brown, Usher at that meet and greet? I got tickets to the Chris Brown and Usher meet and greet. Let me see that steel type of car you driving. Wherever you riding, I'll give them to you right now. Oh. I love putting it on. You know the way I put it on, baby. Don't worry, I'm going to let you know how I play.

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DJ CeeLo got a brand new show. I know. The heavy hitters got him fired a year ago, but he's back. 11 o'clock every Friday. Oh, it doesn't stop. Yes. DJ Spazzo every Thursday night. 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Man, it's not going to stop.

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Funk Flex, Lit Digital, Bobby Trends, DJ Spazzo, Top Boogie, Tap Wizard, DJ Nice, DJ AZ, DJ Nick Scalise, DJ CeeLo, DJ Big Ben. I'm at everything. I am. Central Park. Funk Flex, birthday picnic, birthday R&B picnic. Erica, what up? 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

0: 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I see what it is. New York City, we here. Funk, nuts.
1: I got a couple dimes. I got a couple I could dial. 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I got a couple hundred. I got a couple dimes.
0: You want tickets to the Chris Brown Usher meet and greet?
1: A couple hundred. I keep the blick in my pocket on the way.
0: Hey, Funk Flex, let me see that steel type of car.

Soon as I up the highest metric, the city just made it sweet. You could diabetic. They mouth you full of deceit. Let these cowards tell it. Walk in New Orleans with the etiquette of LA yelling. My style.

Oh, nice. Kehlani's at that Barclays, 20,000 deep. Yours truly, Funk Flex on the set. Ooh. David Ali, I appreciate you. Oh, no, this is cranking. Club 11 for 2 days. December 11th and 12th. Crazy. I mean, what you want me to do? Hampton University, I'm down there too. Man.

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Oh, Madison Square Garden. 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Nah, we put up our own bread in conjunction with Live Nation and Hot 97. They not doing that. They in the hookah lounge. So, anything, my boss, that's the emotive. Feel by the better telling me.

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DJ CeeLo, every Friday night. He got a new show. Because the heavy hitters got him fired last year. But he's back. Mm-hmm. DJ CeeLo, every Friday, 11 o'clock. DJ Spazzo, 12 midnight every Thursday. Oh! Playing that new music from artists from New York, Jersey, and Connecticut. Let's go! Under new management. Ha ha!

Chris Brown, Usher, meet and greet. I got those tickets right now if you want them. I'll give them to you, of course. We're just having a good time. Kehlani's coming to the Barclays, 20,000 deep. Funk Flex on the set. Mm-hmm. That's going to be nice. How you like that? You like that, New York, Jersey, Connecticut? 20,000 deep, Kehlani Barclays. David Ali, I see you, man. I see you. A lot of energy in this song.

MVP Arena. I'm going to be there. 10,000 deep. 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Homecoming. I'm going to be there, too. November 7th. Another 5,000 deep. Hampton University, Virginia. Another 5,000 deep. I'm going to be there, too. I'm in everything. This right here. Let's go.

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Summer stage. Erica, what up? Joe Jackson, what up? Oh, that's going to be special. Phoenix Flexin', Warsaw, 2,000 deep. I'm on the set for that, too. It's never going to stop. It can't stop. Shout out to my man Charlie Mack. I'm coming out to Pennsylvania. That's a nice spot, baby. Charlie Mack, I appreciate you. I make a party. That's what I do. That's my job. Chris Brown, Usher, meet and greet. You know what they do there. At Funk Flex. Let me see, I see what type of car you're driving. And you can be at the Chris Brown, Usher meet and greet.

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Phoenix Flexin is coming to Warsaw, 2,000 deep. Yours truly, Funk Flex on the set. If it's hot, I'm there. Kehlani's coming to the Barclays. Yours truly, Funk Flex on the set, 20,000 deep. Funk Flex birthday R&B picnic. Yeah, Central Park, 10,000 deep. Joe Jackson, Erica, what up? Summer stage. Madison Square Garden, December 26th, Hip Hop Forever concert. I put my own money up, rented the building in conjunction with Live Nation and Hot 97 while others sit on the bench. It is what it is, bro. You're on the bench. Yeah, I'm sorry. Cortona Park, 10,000 deep. Legendary Cold Crush Brothers, Charlie Chase. Rest in peace to JDL, Soul Sonic Force. Rest in peace to Afrika Bambaataa. Nah, special. Kenny Burke, rising to the top. Special. Tiski Valley, catch the beat. Special. Yeah. Oh, I'm at these colleges. Hampton University. I'm getting ready to come out there. Nah, they want me to come through. Yeah. Homecoming. That's a homecoming event. Albany. Homecoming. 10,000 deep. I'm there too. I mean, what do you want me to do, New York? Shout out to Joe Jackson, Terrence, Nova. We just getting these dates going, baby. Nice. Yeah. UC Riverside Homecoming in L.A. 5,000 deep. Funk Flex on the set. When am I out there? November 7th. Yeah. Man, tearing it down at that Summer Jam just got me a whole lot of work. This is nice. Chris Brown, Usher, meet and greet. You want that, ladies? At Funk Flex. Let me see that steel type of car you're driving. Like I told you, Warsaw, 2,000 deep, Brooklyn. Phoenix Flexin's going to be there. Funk Flex going to be on the set.

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0: 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At me. 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

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Oh, man. DJ Kid Meech, Mount Vernon, I see y'all. Queensbridge. 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

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Mm-hmm. 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I see you. 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Chris Brown, Usher, Private Party. 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Let's go.

0: Yeah, me like a, you know what I'm saying? Let's go. Let's go.
1: I'ma take it to the Bronx. Ooh. Hey, Boogie, Zeddy Will, Carl Rich, BX. M, what up? Mm-hmm. DJ Omaniah.

ain't been out so long, girl, you been a homebody. You be all up in your head, worried about a nobody. I'm all about a good time, baby girl, you know me. Go and party with your friends, everything is on me.

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Starting at 5 p.m. every day, once an hour, I'm going to be giving you new music. But hold on, it's only going to be artists from New York, New Jersey, and Connecticut. This is what New York City sounds like. Turn the music off. Enough for all this out-of-town music.

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0: Fred Smooth, what up, baby? Chris Brown, Usher, meet and greet. I got those tickets at Funk Flex. Let me see how still what type of car you're driving. And you will be at the Chris Brown, Usher, meet and greet. Oh, yeah. Hottest song. Hottest song in the city. Jim Jones, Fab. Oh, yeah, let's go. Yes. Yes. Yes.
1: Start spreading the truth. I need them today.
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Maria, I'ma spend it. Young Miami, amazing job at Summer Jam. 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

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I'm going to be in L.A. Oh, yeah. 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Homecoming. Another 5,000 deep. 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

Madison Square Garden, December 26th, Hip Hop Forever concerts. 20,000 deep. Funk Flex, I put my own money up for the arena. 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Funk Flex, Live Nation. Yeah. Stacy George, what up? Gonna be crazy. Terrence, what up? Soul on the Hudson.

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0: You mad? Stay mad.
1: I went deaf on it.
0: Warsaw, I'm there too.
1: I went deaf.
0: 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Brooklyn.
1: All I need is one night.
0: Yes. 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Erica, what up? Joe Jackson, what up?

Just having a good time. Yes. All I need is one. DJ CeeLo got a brand new show. 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Why? Because the heavy hitters got him fired about a year and a half ago. They didn't want him up here. They own his own crew. Got him out the building. But we brought him back. How you like that? You like that? DJ Spazzo playing new music from artists from New York, New Jersey, and Connecticut. 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Oh, you want me to keep it international? DJ Chulo, I'll see you, my brother. 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Wow. Wow.

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0: 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At Funk Flex if you want to go to that, baby. Oh no, I got that. That's gonna happen. Ooh. Let's go.
1: I'm not trying to be nosy. Let me know where you going tonight. No, you trying to have fun. Make sure we live by the end of the night. Don't be out with your friends flirting with, you know it ain't right. Keep it real, you know it ain't right. When you

Wasn't you a homebody? Now all of a sudden you always outside. Why is you wasting your time? Come be with me, girl, you know I don't mind. And you know that you fine. Flicks on your story, you post all the time. You a 10, that mean you a dime. So I'm on your body, I'm all on your spine. 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Let me know where you going tonight. Know you trying to have fun, but make sure we link by the end of the night. Don't be out with your friends, flirting with you know it ain't right. Keep it real.

Hey, Boogie. Zeddy Will, Kyle Rich, what New York City sound like, what the Bronx sound like. Am I see you? I see you. DJ Omaniah, what's good?

0: 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Your big song. Funk Flex 97.
1: Yeah.
0: You want to go to that Usher and Chris Brown meet and greet?
1: Nice.
0: Chris Brown, Usher meet and greet. Yeah. At Funk Flex. Let me see that still.

0: tired of the sauce and the spill. These know how I pop it for real. These know how I pop it for real.
1: Yeah, Hot 97. Funk Flex, 50 Cent.
2: G-Unit. Tony Yale, Lloyd Banks.
3: Yeah.
4: What up?
2: We here now.
1: Yo.
2: Get your tapes ready.
1: That's right.
4: It's going to get ugly.
2: Funk Flex.
1: That's right.
2: It's going to get ugly in here.
1: Yeah. Okay.
2: We taking over.
5: Yeah. 50 Cent.
2: Yeah.
5: Who sat to?
2: Yeah.
5: Yeah. Who sat
2: to?
5: Check it out.
2: Come on.
5: Yo. Yeah.
2: Uh-huh.

0: entire man laid out in the hospital. He wasn't thinking with his mind, he wasn't logical. What? Yeah. Yo.
1: Oh, my God.
2: Yeah.
3: It's Mr. B.
0: Yeah.
1: Uh-huh.
0: Yeah.
1: Front flex.
3: Gonna get ugly, yeah.
0: It's gonna get real ugly. G, you nut? Yeah.

0: Yo, break it down, yo.
1: Flex,
0: hey, yo,
1: it's on yo. In there, man. Oh,
0: yeah.
1: Oh, oh.
0: Yeah. Some say I'm paranoid, I say I'm careful, I choose my friends.
1: Come on.
0: Been in the ICU once, I ain't going again.
1: Come on.
0: First Z got murked.
1: What else?
0: Then Roy got murked.
1: Yeah.
0: The homie's still in the hood. Why he ain't getting hurt?
2: Flex, Link Digital, shake the block. Hold up, shut it down. Starting at 5 p.m. every day, once an hour, I'm going to be giving you new music. But hold on, it's only going to be artists from New York, New Jersey, and Connecticut. This is what New York City sounds like. Turn the music off. Enough for all this

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1: What I tell you about that dog? 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I told you the dog was hungry. 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What I tell you, dog would bite. 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I told you the dog would chase you. Top Dog Law. You see what the dog doing? 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

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Shouts to Ron on the check-in. That Corner Store family. Peter, what up? 86. 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Shouts to Greg and Isaiah. Truth. Terbs, BC family.

What up, what up, what up? 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DJ Stax, I went deaf on the bitch, huh? 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
1: Mm-hmm. Yeah.

0: 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Spread it.
1: You know 997, you know. DJ Stacks. 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What up on the check? 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Like Scram it. Jones, you know Jusky, Big Ben, what up?

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What type of car you driving? Where were you riding? I'll give them to you right now. Oh. I love putting it on. You know the way I put it on, baby. Don't worry. I'm going to let you know.

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DJ CeeLo got a brand new show. I know. The heavy hitters got him fired a year ago, but he's back. 11 o'clock every Friday. Oh, it doesn't stop. Yes. 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Man, it's not going to stop.

Lit Digital, Bobby Trends, DJ Spazzo, Top Boogie, Tap Wizard, DJ Nice, DJ AZ, DJ Nick Scalisi, DJ CeeLo, DJ Big Ben. I'm at everything. I am. Central Park. Funk Flex, birthday picnic, birthday R&B picnic. Erica, what up? Joe Jackson, what up?

0: Oh, my goodness. 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Miles Brando, this is something. I feel it. I see what it is. New York City, we here. Funk, look.
1: I got a couple dimes. I got a couple I could dial. You know I keep a nine. I got a couple hundred. I got a couple dimes.
0: You want tickets to the Chris Brown Usher meet and greet?
1: A couple hundred. I keep the blick in my pocket on the way.
0: At Funk Flex, let me see that steel type of car.

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Kehlani's at that Barclays, 20,000 deep. Yours truly, Funk Flex on the set. Ooh. David Ali, I appreciate you. Oh, this is cranking. Club 11 for 2 days. December 11th and 12th. Crazy. I mean, what you want me to do? Hampton University. I'm down there, too. Man. 5,000 deep. Oh. It's a homecoming, by the way. Albany homecoming. 10,000 deep. Funk Flex, I'm at that, too. Joe Jackson, what up? Here we go.

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Ooh. 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Nah, we put up our own bread in conjunction with Live Nation and Hot 97. They not doing that. They in the hookah lounge.

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Philip Ferrari, what's going on? I see you. I went deaf on the DJ Triple Threat, what it is? French Montana, Max B, this is stumping. All I need is one night. Let's ride out with this. Oh, I'm gonna keep it international.

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I'ma make you party in that car. Funk Flex Lit Digital. 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DJ CeeLo, every Friday night. He got a new show. Because the heavy hitters got him fired last year. But he's back. DJ CeeLo every Friday, 11 o'clock. DJ Spazzo, 12 midnight every Thursday. Oh! Playing that new music from artists from New York, Jersey, and Connecticut. Let's go! Under new management. Ha ha!

Chris Brown, Usher, meet and greet. I got those tickets right now if you want them. I'll give them to you, of course. We're just having a good time. Kehlani's coming to the Barclays, 20,000 deep. Funk Flex on the set. Mm-hmm. That's going to be nice. How you like that? You like that, New York, Jersey, Connecticut? 20,000 deep, Kehlani Barclays. David Ali, I see you, man. I see you. A lot of energy in this song.

Albany Homecoming, MVP Arena. I'm going to be there. 10,000 deep, Funk Flex in a set. UC Riverside College, Homecoming. I'm going to be there too, November 7th. Another 5,000 deep. Hampton University, Virginia, another 5,000 deep. I'm going to be there too. I'm in everything. This right here. Let's go.

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Summer stage. Erica, what up? Joe Jackson, what up? Oh, that's going to be special. Phoenix Flexin', Warsaw, 2,000 deep. I'm on the set for that, too. It's never going to stop. It can't stop. Shout out to my man Charlie Mack. I'm coming out to Pennsylvania. That's a nice spot, baby. Charlie Mack, I appreciate you. I make them party. That's what I do. That's my job. Chris Brown, Usher, meet and greet. You know what they do there. At Funk Flex. Let me see, I see what type of car you're driving. And you can be at the Chris Brown Usher meet and greet.

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Phoenix Flexin is coming to Warsaw, 2,000 deep. Yours truly, Funk Flex on the set. If it's hot, I'm there. Kehlani's coming to the Barclays. Yours truly, Funk Flex on the set, 20,000 deep. Funk Flex birthday R&B picnic. Yeah, Central Park, 10,000 deep. Joe Jackson, Erica, what up? Summer stage. Madison Square Garden, December 26th, Hip Hop Forever concert. I put my own money up, rented the building in conjunction with Live Nation and Hot 97 while others sit on the bench. It is what it is, bruh. You're on the bench. Yeah. Yeah, yeah, I'm sorry. Cortona Park, 10,000 deep. Legendary Cold Crush Brothers. Charlie Chase. Rest in peace to JDL. Soul Sonic Force. Rest in peace to Afrika Bambaataa. Nah, special. Kenny Burke, rising to the top. Special. T-Ski Valley. Catch the beat. Special. Yeah, yeah. Oh, I'm at these colleges. Hampton University. I'm getting ready to come out there. Nah, they want me to come through. Yeah, yeah. Homecoming. That's a homecoming event. Albany. Homecoming. 10,000 deep. I'm there, too. I mean, what do you want me to do, New York? Shout out to Joe Jackson, Terrence, Nova. We just getting these dates going, baby. Nice, nice. Yeah. UC Riverside homecoming in L.A. 5,000 deep. Funk Flex on the set. When am I out there? November 7th. Yeah. Man, tearing it down at that Summer Jam just got me a whole lot of work. This is nice. Mm-hmm. Chris Brown, Usher, meet and greet. You want that, ladies? At Funk Flex. Let me see that steel type of car you're driving. Like I told you, Warsaw, 2,000 deep, Brooklyn. Phoenix Flexin's going to be there. Funk Flex going to be on the set.

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0: Hating that I'm able. 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Chris Brown, Usher, meet and greet. You want tickets? At me. Let me see that steel type of car you're driving.

Are we rocking? Oh! Emiliana, it's been so long since you texted me. I just hit you with the hot joints. 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

0: 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Mm-hmm. The baby, he handle his business at Summer Jam. 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I see you. 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Chris Brown, Usher.
1: Private party. I got tickets to that. At Funk Flex, let's go.

0: Yeah, me like a, you know what I'm saying? Let's go. Let's go.
1: I'ma take it to the Bronx. Ooh. Hey, Boogie, Zeddy Will, Kyle Rich, BX. M, what up? Mm-hmm. DJ Omaniah.

Ain't been out so long, girl, you been a homebody. You be all up in your head, worried about a nobody. I'm all about a good time, baby girl, you know me. Go and party with your friends, everything is on me.

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Hold up, shut it down. Starting at 5 p.m. every day, once an hour, I'm going to be giving you new music. But hold on, it's only going to be artists from New York, New Jersey, and Connecticut. This is what New York City sounds like. Turn the music off. Enough for all this out-of-town music.

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Let's move it up, baby. Chris Brown, Usher, meet and greet. I got those tickets at Funk Flex. Let me see how still what type of car you're driving. And you will be at the Chris Brown, Usher, meet and greet. Oh, yeah. Hottest song. Hottest song in the city. Jim Jones, Fab. Oh, yeah, let's go. Yes. Yes. Yes. Jim Jones, Fab, Funk Flex, 97, what New York City sound like.

Fuck the city. Funk Flex. The Knicks is the team. The team. Nice. Hottest song in the city. Jim Jones, Fab. Kehlani's coming to the Barclays. Yours truly, Funk Flex on the set. 20,000 deep. Crazy. David Ali, what up, Jersey?

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1: Here we go.
0: If I can make it there,
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1: Funk Flex.
0: It's up to you, New York. New York. New York.
1: I mean, since we're in a zone. It's at 97, Funk Flex, Jim Jones.

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Spend that money fast. Maria, I'ma spend it. Young Miami, amazing job at Summer Jam. 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

Oh, I'm doing a lot of homecomings. Albany Homecoming. MVP Arena, 10,000 deep. 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I'm going to be in L.A. Oh, yeah. Hampton University, Virginia. Homecoming. Another 5,000 deep. Kehlani's at the Barclays,

Madison Square Garden, December 26th, Hip Hop Forever Concerts. 20,000 deep. Funk Flex, I put my own money up for the arena. They can't say that. Funk Flex, Live Nation. Yeah. Stacy George, what up? Gonna be crazy. Terrence, what up? Soul on the Hudson.

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Just having a good time. Yes. All I need is one. 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Why? Because the heavy hitters got him fired about a year and a half ago. They didn't want him up here. They own his own crew. Got him out the building. But we brought him back. How you like that? You like that? 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Every Thursday, 12 midnight. 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Bobby Trends every Saturday, 3 p.m. Come on. Oh, you want me to keep it international? DJ Chulo, I see you, my brother. Funk Flex on 97. Wow. Wow. Here we go. Here we go. Here we go.

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Saturday, October 3rd, Albany Homecoming, MVP Arena, 10,000 deep. 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So let's get this right. Hampton University, 5,000 deep, yeah. 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Gonna be crazy.

0: Funk Flex, let Digital shake the block. Chris Brown, Usher, meet and greet. At Funk Flex, if you want to go to that, baby. Oh no, I got that. That's gonna happen. Ooh. Let's go.
1: 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No, you trying to have fun. Make sure we live by the end of the night. 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
1: 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Zeddy Will, what up, baby? Oh!

A Boogie, Zeddy Will, Kyle Rich. What New York City sound like, but the Bronx sound like? M, I see you. I see you. DJ Omaniah, what's good?

0: 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Your big song. 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
1: Yeah.
0: You want to go to that Usher and Chris Brown meet and greet?
1: Ice.
0: Chris Brown, Usher meet and greet. At Funk Flex. 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

0: That's just how I do the sauce and the spill. These know how I pop it for real. These know how I pop it for real.
1: Yeah, Hot 97. Funk Flex, 50 Cent.
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3: Tony Yayo, Lloyd Banks.
2: Yeah.
4: What up?
3: We here now.
1: Yo.
3: Get your tapes ready.
1: That's right.
4: It's gonna get ugly.
3: Flex.
1: That's right.
3: It's gonna get ugly in here.
1: Yeah. Okay.
3: We taking over.
2: Yeah. 50 Cent.
3: Ah. Yeah.
2: Who sat you?
3: Yeah.
2: Yeah. Who sat
3: you?
2: Check it out.
3: Come on.
2: Yo. Yeah.
3: Uh-huh.

0: a man laid out in the hospital. He wasn't thinking with his mind, he wasn't logical. What? Yeah. Yo. Oh, my God.
1: Yeah.
2: Switch the beat.
0: Yeah.
3: Front flex.
2: Gonna get ugly, yeah.
0: It's gonna get real ugly. G, you nut?

0: 2-10 back on her. Flona, get my cheeks back on the corner. Nigga, get a glance at the freelance performer. Heaven to hell to prevail when I'm a goner.
1: One time, that's 38, yo.
0: Yeah. Lloyd Banks, come on. 50 can retire whenever.

0: veins hit the ice, they shine like hot beams. 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Get up like bonus shoes.
1: Hands is the real rock
0: scene. That's right.
2: That's what's up. G Unit.
0: Man, we from the bottom. You heard me, New York.
2: What's up?
0: From the gutter.
2: We taking over.
3: This is what we gonna do. I'm gonna introduce you to be one more time.
0: One more time.
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2: That's what's up, Tony A. and Lloyd Banks.
0: Yeah. I know you love it, but how much do you love it? I know you love it, but how much do you love it? I do what I do, and I don't think nothing of it. I know you love it, but how much do you want it? Get them back.
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It's hard to tell because slam dancing while you on the wall beating on your man Vance. 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

0: Yo, hold on. 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We reflex right now.
1: Come with it.
0: It's for the hood right here.
1: Give me a second. Yeah, never this

0: Floyd Jones, the king of the ring. Hoes hate me, they want my ding-a-ling in the swing. Hot product, they all gon' buy it. 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
0: 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You ain't hanging out with your girl head by it.
1: Flex, what's that beat? What's up, man?
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1: Catch us on the new Flex tape, dude. We gonna burn it down.
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Zodiac sign, it must be a Gemini moon, cause we about to go half. 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

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Hold up, shut it down. Starting at 5 p.m. every day, once an hour, I'm going to be giving you new music. But hold on, it's only going to be artists from New York, New Jersey, and Connecticut. This is what New York City sounds like. Turn the music off. Enough for all this out-of-town music.

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epic. That'll rip the party. If Quavo to QB, I'm Nick Lombardi. Pull up in a space coupe on a link with Marty. I can actually afford to get a pink Bugatti. Hey, yo, Nick, damn, you just do a hit with Gotti. That too, but my send hits like Gotti. It's a rap like them things on the head of a Saudi.

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2: I'm so glad you're joining us for this episode of Street Soldiers. We're talking about making films and making television in New York City and in New Jersey. It is a very exciting time in the world of film and world of television. I'm sure you've seen all the stories posted on social media, people making movies, learning how to do it, people getting involved in these crafts, and also the whole resurgence of interest in really trying to create jobs here in New York City. So we have an amazing panel to talk about all of this, break it all down for you. Joining me is Neil Rosen. He is a film and entertainment critic. Neil, thank you so much for joining us. We appreciate it.
3: Thanks for having me, Lisa.
2: Thank you so much. Also with us is Eef Rivera. His latest film is Killing Castro. It premiered at the Tribeca Film Festival. He's also famous for his music videos and just really bringing his own unique perspective to both the world of video, to entertainment, and now to filmmaking. Eef, thank you so much for being with us. We appreciate it.
4: Thank you, Lisa.
2: Thank you so much. Also with us is Commissioner Rafael Espinal. He's with the Mayor's Office of Media and Entertainment. He is the commissioner there. He's already in his first 6 months been making some moves, some major moves. And we're going to find out more about that in just a moment. Commissioner, thank you so much for joining us.
4: Great to be here, Lisa. Thank you.
2: We appreciate it. Commissioner, I want to start with you on this. You come into this office about 6 months ago. And you had a vision for it. Tell us what your vision was.
4: Yeah, well, I guess coming in, to be transparent, I think the state of the industry was looking very bleak here in New York City and across the country. You know, a lot of productions have been chasing the tax credit, have been chasing where it's cheaper to shoot and make a film. And that unfortunately has been out of the country in places like Vancouver, in place Toronto, the UK, Australia. But fortunately for New York, you know, just last year, the governor did amend the state's tax credits to make New York a much more attractive and much more affordable place to shoot. And coming in as the commissioner, you know, seeing that, you know, the city of New York has seen its production numbers down by 50%, seeing its employment numbers down by 50%. I thought it was important to come in and really think about how the city of New York can play a role in making sure that when productions do come to New York, we're creating a very frictionless and a very easy process, right? I think every filmmaker knows, every producer knows that time is money, and it's really true for this industry. So every day you get caught up with a fire department inspection or the Department of Buildings hiccup. That's costing your production thousands and thousands of dollars. And I want to make sure that when they shoot here, that they are able to avoid those problems. We become an easy place to shoot, that they have direct line communication with City Hall, and that they can point to the city as the best place to shoot in the world.
2: All right. We're going to get into some of those specifics in the show with you about it and what you've already done and the vision that you have, too, to incorporate more people from our communities into the actual industry itself. Eef, you grew up in the Bronx and Bronx Walk of Fame as well. Proud honoree there. But tell us, as a director, like, what does a film director actually do?
5: I mean, it's a wide variation of including production and preparation and going out and trying to cast and get the actors that you want in your film. And then the entire process from beginning to end, which is, again, pre-production, production, casting, leading all the way through shooting, getting through that. And then you have the editing process as well, and music and everything else. So it's a long list of things as a director you have to kind of work with in making a film.
2: Now, when you make a major film like that, like Killing Castro, you have a staff, you have teams, you have a lot of different people that do these things for you. But does a director have like the ultimate say and like, no, I don't want that there. I don't want this to look like this. To come down to that?
5: Absolutely. Yeah. As a director, the creative it's all you, right? As a director. Of course, you have producers that are involved in the feature or the studios and whichever it may be that are going to have the inputs. But it's really about a collaboration and just being able to, you know, talk about things and making sure that, hey, I want to try this. Is this cool? Are you guys okay with that? Right. And not just kind of be just one directional, whereas that's where things kind of starts going left field, right? If no one's on the same page. But as a director, yes, you do have those options and, you know, those requests and things that you can ask for and what you're looking for while you're shooting.
2: The final word. Neil, we've seen throughout history, film history and even just our own lives, there's some films that the directors, the people behind it, the executive producers, the people putting up the money, the studios were like, this has to be made in New York. And they became iconic and also emblematic, you know, symbols of the city. Can you give us an idea of what you think are some of the biggest ones?
0: Well, first of all, I grew up in the Bronx, too. Like, let's go Bronx. Let's start with arguably the greatest film ever made. We could debate this, but The Godfather was shot in New York. It was shot. The Corleone house was in Staten Island. The first time you see Al Pacino and Diane Keaton is Michael and Kay. They're marching down Fifth Avenue and in front of Radio City Music Hall. And, you know, when James Caan's Sonny is beating up Carlo, I mean, that's done up in Harlem. The entire movie, including the interiors, a lot of times back in the day, that was shot in the early 70s. They would shoot exteriors in New York and then they would do interiors on Hollywood sound stages. But The Godfather was filmed entirely, which was a rarity back in the early 1970s in New York City. Other films from later eras, I mean, you could say When Harry Met Sally, that's an iconic film that was shot in New York. You could look at 25 Woody Allen movies, including Annie Hall and New York's in the title of Bullets Over Broadway and Broadway Danny Rose and Manhattan. I mean, those are like, you know, so many Woody Allen films are iconic. They're shot in New York. You could look at the Martin Scorsese staple of films like Goodfellas and Taxi Driver and Raging Bull. Those are classic films that are shot in New York. Then you have films like Elf, a classic Christmas film filmed in New York. And Big was filmed in New York with Tom Hanks. I mean, Moonstruck filmed in Brooklyn. You know, I could go on and on with.
2: Okay, on and on and on. We're going to talk about that more. We're going to talk about that more in a moment. But obviously, a very important place in film history.
0: Oh, Spike Lee, Do the Right Thing.
2: Lee, exactly. Shout out to Spike. We had him on Fox 5 a lot lately. But we're going to continue talking about this. And I'm telling you right now, why are we doing this show? A lot of you hit me up. You want to get involved in film. You want to get involved in television production. You have ideas. You want to find out all about how the business works. We're getting into all of that. We have an incredible panel to do just that for us. So stay with us. This is Street Soldiers. I'm Lisa Evers. We're back right after this.
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2: Welcome back to this episode of Street Soldiers. We're talking about making films and TV shows here in New York City, as well as in New Jersey. And we have an amazing panel just talking about all aspects of this. If you ever thought, you know what, I've got this idea, you know, I started writing this thing, I've been shooting stuff, you want to find out more about it, this is the show for you. That's why we're doing it. We brought together for you Neil Rosen. He's a film and entertainment critic. I'm not even going to ask him how many movies he's seen as, in his whole career as a film and entertainment critic. Also with us is Eef Rivera, one of the hottest directors on the scene right now. His current film is called Killing Castro. It premiered at the prestigious Tribeca Film Festival. And yes, he's from the Bronx and proud of it. And you can see he's got the Yankee hat on. All right. And we're going to talk with him about just his whole career evolution as well, too. And also, we have joining us is our new commissioner of the Mayor's Office of Media and Entertainment, Rafael Espinal. Commissioner, thank you for joining us as well. We appreciate it. Eef, did you always want to do films and you got started in the music videos, or tell us about how your career evolved?
5: So you know, I went to art school in Manhattan, art and design, right out of, you know, coming out from the Bronx. So I was always into art. I was always in illustration and designing stuff for people. And then, you know, I grew up around a lot of, you know, musicians, rappers that are, you know, in the game, in particular Fat Joe, who grew up right down the road from me. So I was able to back then start working on a bunch of iconic music logos for people like Young Jeezy. I created the Snowman with him. With Big Pun back then, you know, the Air Pun logo, and with Fat Joe, a bunch of these artists. And I think it came to a point where, you know, these DSLR cameras started coming around, and I was always into film. And I just decided one day to just kind of pick up a camera and create moving images, right? Because I was already good at it, doing artwork and album covers and stuff like that. Picked up the camera, started going. And I think the first person I actually called was Fat Joe to shoot a video. He laughed, of course, at first, but everything I did was, yeah, he laughed. He was like, get out of here. But I shot it, you know, everything is self-taught. I taught myself how to edit, taught myself how to shoot, learned the camera. And I'm sitting at home one day after the video aired. And I think back then, I don't remember the particular title of it, and I don't care to look back at it because it was 15, 20 years ago. But I got it after it came out. He had garnered probably 2-3 million views, which he wasn't used to back then on YouTube. And then all of a sudden I get a call one day and it was Dr. Dre. And I thought it was, you know, I thought it was somebody playing a prank, but it was really Dre and another friend of mine. And basically said, come to LA and come work with us. So I went to LA, worked with Dre, Snoop, and his label Aftermath Records with all his artists. Came back to New York, and then I found out 50 wanted to work with me. So I started working with 50 a lot, and we just became friends. And then we've been, you know, again, probably now 17 years, we've been tight. And so when he went through the journey of, like, doing his features and episodic television and stuff like that, I was a sponge. Like, I was there sponging it all up until it was my time, right? And that's how I got in. But it wasn't easy. You know, you need people to believe in you and kind of see your vision and actually see the work and what have you done right, before they're going to go off and give you money. I think my first episode of with Stars, I mean, I had Stars and Lionsgate and everyone else telling me like, no, it's, you've never done it before. But how do you expect to do it, right? Like, who's going to give you that opportunity? So 50 fought for me. A couple other people fought for me. I went in, ended up doing the episode. It was a $12 million episode as well, right? So they have a right to be scared of, you know, who's going to direct because they don't want to lose that money. But I ended up doing it, and it ended up being one of the best episodes, and I got put in for an Emmy on that episode. And from that moment forward, I mean, it happened a second time because I think it's always harder. The first episode is usually, it's hard, but not as hard as the second one. The second one's even harder because they want to know if the first one was good. The second one I went through was when I directed For Life on ABC, which is Disney and everyone else. And they were like, no, we haven't seen the first one. How can you get the second one? And so on and so on. Again, the producers on that show fought for me, went, got the job, best episode, got put in for an Emmy on that TV show as well. And from there, it's just kind of been, you know, I kind of put my stamp down. People know, okay, he gets it. He knows how to tell stories. And that's the most important part. Can you tell a story? Can you make your day and not mess up?
2: Can you tell
5: money?
2: A story, and can you put it in a format that other people, and it's a real, your story of your journey is a real New York story of really of putting in the work, putting in the time, studying, developing, and really doing it, you know, doing it yourself, obviously, and convincing other people, give me your shot, I can do it. It's like quintessential New York story. Commissioner Rafael Espinal, well, it's great to have the idea. It's great to have the support. But if, and there's so many scenes, I see them every day when I'm out on the streets reporting. I'm like, that's a classic, that you would only see that particular corner scene or that park or that whatever in New York City. But people still have to deal with getting permission because it's a big city and, you know, we're all in very close contact with each other. Tell us why that was such a priority for you when you took office in January.
4: Well, of course, you know, to shoot and to get the perfect shot in New York City, it's best to get a permit. You know, there's a lot of guerrilla filmmakers out there, especially emerging young ones who, you know, who don't have the resources to go out and raise the budgets they need to get the large crew, the trucks, the lighting and everything to get that $1 million picture. Right. But we encourage everyone who wants to make quality work, even if you are the guerrilla filmmaker, to get a permit, because it gives us the, well, we're here as an agency set up to help you facilitate the creation of your film, of your dream, whether you are a student filmmaker or whether you're Paramount Pictures making a huge blockbuster. So we encourage everyone to come through our doors because we believe that if you have that permit, that permit now gives you access to having police officers to help you close down, to help you control the crowds, get you the parking you need to ensure that your crew are able to set up safely and comfortably. And that so when you get your camera up and the lights are on, you're getting the perfect shot for what you're trying to create, right? Because now you don't have to deal with the stressors of like, am I breaking any rules? Right. You know, is this person going to run in front of the shot and things of that nature? So, you know, our permit is, I hear from producers a lot, is the cheapest in the nation. It's about $500, which gets you 2 full weeks in city streets. Of course, for the Young Student Filmmaker, $500 is a lot of money, but we have been working also in working with them by giving them free waivers. So if you're someone coming in, showing, you know, you're able to prove to us that you're working on a low-budget picture, this is one of your first films that you're working on, we do take that in consideration and we do waive those fees. Because at the end of the day, we want to make sure the creators are able to create and that when they create, they're putting their best foot forward and the best project forward. And I, you know, it's inspiring to hear.

0: there's less than five of you, you're able just to easily come onto our website and you can generate through a PDF, like a letter in lieu of permit. And all you have to do is click off some boxes, just agreeing and confirming that you're having a minimal impact on the city streets. And now you have this letter that if you're out there shooting gorilla and a police officer decides to come over to you, now you have a letter proving that, you know, that you're protected from the rules and regulations of having to need a full permit to bring your production into our streets. So there is that tier system, and it's just in hopes of making things easier for everyone.
1: No, definitely. Neil, let me ask you about New Jersey, because we did see before Commissioner Espinal came into office, the decline in New York City film, the film industry, the TV. What was it about New Jersey that made it attractive to filmmakers?
2: Well, I think that Commissioner Raphael is doing a great job here, because it's always cyclical. It's all about tax breaks and people go where it's affordable. And there are times, I don't know, I think maybe the commissioner is changing this, but there are times when it is more affordable to shoot in New Jersey. There's also more empty land where you could build things in New Jersey, and there's more space. So there's kind of, you can have the advantages of shooting exterior shots in New York, but you're also so close in New Jersey that, you know, you could kind of have both. And at times, New Jersey is cheaper with tax breaks. But right now, as Commissioner Raphael said, we're making it more attractive to shoot in New York. Although there are studios that are being built all over in New York and New Jersey. I mean, there's a lot of existing studios. I mean, it's been there for over 100 years. Kaufman Astoria Studios, which was originally built as the little history lesson, as the before air transportation was so readily accessible, Paramount, they built this thing in Astoria, Queens, so Broadway entertainers could perform at night, and during the day they would film in Astoria. But now, I mean, there's Silver Cup Studios. Robert De Niro just built a whole bunch of studios in Brooklyn. There's Steiner Studios. Netflix is building in New Jersey this billion-dollar facility with tons of sound stages. So, and they've got a lot of money.
1: So there's a lot of growth. There's a lot of growth in the whole region. Neil, before we go to a quick break, what are your top two or top three films that came from New Jersey or TV shows?
2: Well, Jersey Girl is pretty good. You know, it's funny. It's a fallacy. People think that The Sopranos and the exteriors were shot in New Jersey, but I was on the sound stages. All the interiors of The Sopranos, a definitive New Jersey show, were shot at Silver Cup Studios in Long Island City.
1: In New York City.
2: Tony Soprano's house, Uncle Junior's house, if you're familiar with the show, they were all built on sound stages in Long Island City at Silver Cup Studios. But New Jersey has a lot of stuff. I mean, there are, again, when the tax breaks were more advantageous to shoot in New Jersey, there were a lot of films that budgets. You think were shot in New York, but were actually shot in
1: New Jersey. Because the budgets are everything. We're going to take a short break. When we come back, we're going to find out more from our guests. And also, we're going to learn what are cinema deserts. We've talked on Street Soldiers about food deserts. We know about that. But apparently, there's cinema deserts, too. We're going to find out all about that when we come back. Stay with us. This is Street Soldiers. I'm your host, Lisa Evers. We're back right after this.

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0: 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And we always say, if you mess with the bull, you know what you're going to get? 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
2: Welcome back to this episode of Street Soldiers. We're talking about making films and making TV shows here in New York City and in New Jersey. What's going on? What's it looking like? We're hearing about all these new studios popping up. We're hearing about all these people that we knew from our neighborhood or whatever, and all of a sudden now they're directing films or they have shows on Tubi or wherever. What's going on with this, and what is New York City's role and the New Jersey history as well? Joining us for this conversation is Neil Rosen. He's a film and entertainment critic. Also with us is director Eef Rivero, one of the hottest film directors out there right now with his new film called Killing Castro. He's also famous for his music videos with a lot of our favorites here, Fat Joe, 50 Cent, Big Pun, rest in peace, and so many more. Also with us is Commissioner Rafael Espinal. He's with the Mayor's Office of Media and Entertainment. And Eef, I just want to ask you, Killing Castro, some of that, the storyline was New York, but the shooting was in New Jersey. So just give us, why does that happen?
3: Yeah, I mean, it's a New York story. I would have loved to shoot it all in Harlem. That's where it takes place. It's the Waldorf Astoria. It's Harlem and Midtown Manhattan with the Shelburne Hotel. But, you know, it's really about the tax breaks for production. What are they saving here versus what they're saving in New Jersey? You know, and we ended up shooting in New Jersey for those particular reasons. For the tax incentives that, you know, they get back from the money they invest into the film. And, you know, I think that for me as a creative, the hardest part is to kind of find locations that looks like Manhattan, especially Harlem. And I think we found those places. Yeah, we ended up finding those places like in Newark and, you know, certain areas of New Jersey worked out for us. And then we had to build a stage, you know, sets within a stage itself to do our interiors. But for the most part, you know, you might see some exteriors of New York City, but those are just kind of establishing shots because those right. you can run out and grab, right? But that's the main reason. It's always about the dollar, you know, and that's what it boils down to.
2: And Commissioner Espinal, you were profiled in Deadline, on the platform about this whole financial issue. What do you say to people who have projects, directors, executive producers, financiers who have projects that they're looking at right now. And they're like, you know what? We really would like to do this in New York, but, you know, everything, even housing the cast, you know, housing, bringing staff in, commuting for the technical crews, that type of thing. It all costs more. What do you say to them?
4: Yeah, I think Eef brought up an important point, right? And is what I mentioned earlier as well, is that where it's cheapest is where it makes the most sense for productions to bring their films, right? And what's great about New York is that just last year, there were amendments made to our tax credit to make it much more competitive than New Jersey's. And it's done that in two ways. One of the biggest criticisms about New York is that it took up to 6 years to receive your credit back. Right. So there are people who made films 3 years ago that won't get paid till, let's say, 2030.
2: Wow.
4: But unfortunately for those folks, they weren't grandfathered into the new system. Right. So but as of this year, now the payouts are being paid out within a year of certification. So they've cut down the payback time significantly. And that's important to financiers who are lending the money, who are probably taking a loan out on the money and have to pay interest rates every single year. Now, if we receive that money within a year, now those costs come extremely down. Two, we've created a above the line credit of 10%, meaning that now you can not 10%. Sorry, that's a different bonus credit that's happening. But now above the line, which is the cast and crew qualify for a larger amount of refund in the tax credit system, and then you know, there's a bonus. So if you're making more than one movie in the city or in the state, you also get a 10% bonus on top of the 30% to help further bring the costs down of your production package as a whole. So there was a lot of little caveats that were changed, a lot of little things that were maneuvered to now make New York, I would argue, the the more attractive place to shoot in the country, starting this year, of course.
2: Neil, what do you think about that kind of a plan?
5: I think it's great. I mean, as I said earlier, things are cyclical. You know, if you go back a couple of decades, the tax incentives were not good in New York, and they used to film a lot of, they tried to fake New York in Toronto, but it really didn't look like New York. I mean, you would see dead-end alleys in Toronto that would just dead-end, and there were no alleys in New York City that dead-end.
2: Like that, right.
5: If you live in New York, I mean, you just go like, this isn't New York City. I mean, New York City is so iconic looking, and then it's cyclical. Then there's better tax breaks, and you'd see all those, I don't know, if you're in New York and you walk around, there were these tons of trucks that said Haddad on it, you know, which means that they were like, they were dressing rooms and craft services, which is like, you know, the food for the crew. And there were tons of trucks. And then we were losing business to Atlanta. And it's so great that the commissioner now is trying to rectify that situation and making it more attractive to come into New York. By the way, you asked me in the last segment, and I couldn't think off the top of my head about iconic movies that have been filmed in New Jersey, and the Christopher Nolan Batman series, as well as the recent movie Joker. They used Gotham City. They filmed it in Newark. So those were filmed in New Jersey as well.
2: But remember, the Joker steps were in Highbridge in the Bronx.
5: Yes, yeah. But a lot of it was filmed in New Jersey. A lot of it.
2: We got those. Eve, did you, growing up in the Bronx, did you go to see a lot of movies? Did you watch a lot of movies?
3: I grew up on 164th Street on Sheridan Avenue. And just up the block on 167th, there was a theater. And we would go there as kids. I think at the time it was like two movies for like $5. Like you would go in there and watch whatever feature it was. And then you get like a Chinese karate flick that you're able to watch, right? And then we used to walk around the corner, end up buying tiny slippers and, you know.
2: Yeah. The martial arts thing, right, exactly.
3: But yeah, no, I mean, even to this day, I mean, I'm a member of some of these movie theaters, right? Like AMC, you know, Plus, and I'm in the theater like 2 or 3 times a week. Like, it's really? Insane, I swear. Like, people call me like, you're in the movies again? I'm like, yeah. So I try to watch everything. For me, it's like going to school. I'm sponging, I'm learning, I'm seeing new things, right? And then I can make it my own when applying it to something that I'm doing, right? So, I love movies.
5: Can I add something?
2: Yeah, of course.
5: What I'm worried about, one of the things that I'm worried about is that when I moved into the area that I live in, Manhattan, there were probably 16 to 18 movie theaters in a 7-block radius of where I live. And now there's like only one. And I just read recently that they're even going to try to sell that and make it retail space. And with large screen TVs, you know, sound systems, flat screen TVs, and these streaming services, movie theaters are going away. And I think that the best way to experience a movie is in a movie theater, especially like a comedy or a.
2: Absolutely. But maybe it's cyclical. And if you're in the hood, you get the whole running commentary the whole way through the whole movie. And they're like, no, don't go. Don't open that door. You know, they're giving them advice and everything. But anyway, Commissioner, you had a post in your social media about cinema deserts. That's a concern for you, what we're talking about right now. What exactly is that?
4: Yeah, I mean, I'll just speak to my own story. And I grew up in East New York, Brooklyn, in the 90s and 80s. And I grew up wishing that there was a movie theater in my district, in my neighborhood. And then there until this day, there isn't one, right? And my friends and I, we would have to walk 2.5 miles, a little over an hour, to go into Queens, into Cross Bay Boulevard, Howard Beach down there, to go to a United Artists Theater to watch the movies we wanted to watch. And I remember growing up feeling that if only they put a theater in our neighborhood, maybe crime will go down. Maybe kids will have things to do after school. And maybe those who couldn't fathom leaving the neighborhood and walking 2 miles would be putting their time to better use, experiencing the amazing art that was being made in through productions. So, you know, cinema deserts are neighborhoods like East New York that don't have movie theaters. The Bronx, unfortunately, does not have one independent movie theater throughout the entire borough. Yes, you have your AMCs and your Regals,
2: Right.
4: But there is no independently owned movie theater in the Bronx. And
2: wow.
4: Something I learned back in April when I launched this great initiative called Cinema Week, where I worked with this organization called Art House New York to help organize all of the independent movie theaters in the city. And unfortunately, Bronx was left out because they didn't have an independent theater. And through that week, you know, in my efforts of trying to create more access for New Yorkers to experience the magic of cinema, you know, I worked with the mayor to give out 5,000 free tickets to working families. So people were able to go out that week, watch a movie for free with their kids. And the folks in the Bronx, they didn't get to make best use of that program. So, you know, it's something we're thinking about internally. There's a lot of folks in the Bronx that are organizing around this idea of how do they create their own theater. So it's very interesting, and it's very heartening to see the energy behind it. And I hope that with the return of movies being made in New York City, there's a broader discussion about there being a return to the movie theater by the younger generations, like the Gen Z generation.
2: Right.
4: That hopefully that brings enough momentum and energy to get more independent theaters
2: up. To get the whole thing going again. And just tell us briefly, we're up against the clock here, but tell us about the, because you also are starting or have started, I'm sure you'll let me know which it is, this program to train people, because it's not just the director at the guy at the top, like E for Vera, or, you know, the people writing the scripts or put the money people. There's all kinds of technical jobs that are involved with people and well-paying union jobs involved for people that get involved in the production. Tell us what you're doing to try to give more people open that door for people.
4: Yeah. So again, part of our focus is creating a clear pipeline into the industry. So we have two amazing programs. One is called the Made in New York PA Training Program, right? And anyone in New York City is able to apply for this program, learn how to be a PA on set. It's like a 5-week boot camp. And it's a serious boot camp in which, you know, you have to give up what you're doing in your daytime to go through this program. But at the end of it, you get placed on a list in which productions and studios are able to pull PAs from and kind of give you the opportunity of coming in with the training and giving those studios strong workers. And then two, we partnered with CUNY to create a Made in New York program, training program, where we're teaching, again, this is open for anyone. You don't have to be a CUNY student. Any age where you can go in and then learn the tools of the trade of like how to handle a camera, how to do sound design and sound mixing, kind of those trades that are very important to get a movie done. And hopefully in our efforts to put people with the tools they need to enter the pipeline and be able to get those amazing jobs in the industry.
2: All right. So we're going to be looking for all of that. We're going to take a short break. When we come back, more of Street Soldiers. We're talking about making films, making television in New York, New York City, of course, and New Jersey. We're back right after this.
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8: Welcome back to this episode of Street Soldiers. I'm your host, Lisa Evers. We're talking about making films in New York City and New Jersey. Amazing panel for this. Neil Rosen, film and entertainment critic, the famous director, one of the hottest out there right now, Eef Rivera, his latest film that premiered at the Tribeca, at the very prestigious Tribeca Film Festival, another New York success story. Killing Castro is out now. And also with us is Commissioner Rafael Espinal. He is the commissioner of the Mayor's Office of Media and Entertainment and really trying to just grow the whole industry here in New York City at all levels, all the way up the chain and across it as well. Neil, can New York City become the place where you have to have made a film in order to be considered seriously as a director, as an actor? Like, I got to do it in New York.
9: Well, I don't know if it has to be the place, but I certainly think it is probably in the top two or three places. I think if you look at Academy Award winning films over the last like 20, 25 years, not just best picture, but like best actor, actress, other categories, most of those films come out of New York. I mean, Hollywood sound stages these days are empty because of AI, but you can't recreate New York and AI. You really can't. I mean, it's just so iconic. There's an energy. There's a vibe here. We have the theater. We have the greatest pool of actors and directors and writers. And you just can't and the media and everything is all in one place. And you just there's nowhere else in the world that's like that. And you just cannot, again, to be redundant a little bit, you cannot recreate on AI or any other platform the energy. I speak to a lot of directors. Eth is a director. You can't recreate that energy on a computer simulation that you get when you're actually shooting on the street of New York. So I would say, to answer your question, do you have to? I think you should.
8: No, absolutely. If the from Sheridan Avenue in the South Bronx to the red carpet at the Tribeca Film Festival, working with an amazing cast in your film Killing Castro, including Al Pacino, it's like, what do you say to people that are like, I got to try and see if I can do this? What should they be doing? Do you have to go to a fancy elite film school? What do you need to do?
10: No. I think first you have to believe in your dream, not listen to what anyone is going to tell you, whether you can do it or not, because most people are afraid to do it, right, or to try new things. So I think if you're really loving, you're interested in it, watch a lot of television, go to the movies. If you can't, you know, hopefully, you know, if your parents can pay for the movies, if you don't have the money, or you know, you can get out to the movies, definitely do that. And then, most importantly, you know, again, if you can't afford it and you're with your parents, maybe your parents can buy you a camera, but definitely pick up a camera and start to shoot. Just shoot. Learn the camera. Learn what I tell most people, and this happens on set a lot. What you see with the eyes is not what the camera sees, right?
8: Oh, so is that true? That is so true.
10: Yeah. So that
8: TV too.
10: Yeah. So it's like, you know, you pick up a camera, start shooting, you know, and go and download it and, you know, try editing. There's a ton of editing software out there that you can learn from Apple and all these other programs, and just mess around with it, play with it. And, you know, you start to realize that every single human being on this planet is creative in one way or another. You just have to dig in, find it, see what that is, and then go out and apply it, and then see, obviously, with time, as time moves on, if this is your thing, right? And that's really it. And again, for me, that's what it was. I just had to believe in myself and doing it. I mean, people tell me all the time, it's like, how did you become this? How did you get Al Pacino, right? That is an incredible story of its own. But Al Pacino is a Bronxonite as well. And I'll tell you briefly.
8: It's a Bronx thing. What can you say? It's a Bronx thing.
10: So, you know, when we went out to him, to his agents, you know, of course I was nervous. And then I found out that he wants to sit and meet with me. And it was only like a 30-minute meeting. And I met him at this restaurant in the city. And I mean, I was my heart dropped, everything. It was like, it to this day still doesn't feel real that I worked with Al. But that 30-minute meeting turned into 4 hours. Like, we spent 4 hours at a restaurant talking movies, talking about Serpico, talking about Scarface, talking about all these movies, right? And what he went through to, yeah, at his process and everything else. And we just hit it off. And you know, I'm super grateful for him and the rest of the cast, is the crazy ensemble cast. And, you know, it's my first feature. So it's a blessing. I still can't understand what is happening, to, you know, to keep it real with you. But, you know, at the end of it all, it's a dream come true. And it all started with me believing in myself and picking up a camera. So that's what I would advocate to anyone else who wants to learn the business. Don't listen to anyone. You don't have to go to school. Everyone has a story to tell. Pick up a camera and go shoot it.
9: Can I just add?
8: We thank you for sharing that with us, Commissioner Rafael Espinal. You talked about this amazing sounding PA boot camp for people who want to get in that pipeline for production as production assistants at the entry level. For people who want to find out more about the programs that your office offers, or maybe they want to get involved in starting something, where's the best place for them to find that information?
11: Yeah, we hope to make it very easy for you. You can easily just go on our website. It's on nyc.com. gov/mome, M-O-M-E. And once you land on our site, you'll see, the first thing you'll see is the Media Academy that I mentioned, that's through CUNY. And then we have links to other education resources programs that we also offer, like the PA Pro training program for the film industry. And I have to say, these programs work. And I was pleasantly surprised when I came in as commissioner and I bumped into a kid who I went to high school with. And he told me that he works at SNL because he went through the PA training program that my agency offered a few years ago. So the programs are there. They work. They place you into these opportunities. So I encourage anyone who has that dream and just wants to get their foot in the door and gain the experience to go on our website to access those opportunities.
8: All right, guys. I want to thank you all for being with us for this episode of Street Soldiers. Neil Rosen, Eve Rivera, Commissioner Rafael Espinal, thank you so much for sharing your expertise and your time with us. For this episode of Street Soldiers, I'm Lisa Evers. Remember, use your mind as your best weapon. Let's push for peace, love, and justice for all.
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12: 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To the just say they want office, you better be talking about working in cubicles. Yeah, them boys had a lot, but I knew the code. A lot of debate in my numero, not the 3, not the 2, I'm the UNO. Yeah.

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Hold up, shut it down. 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Once an hour. I'm going to be giving you new music. But hold on. It's only going to be artists from New York, New York.

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Hold up, shut it down. Starting at 5 p.m. every day, once an hour, I'm going to be giving you new music. But hold on, it's only going to be artists from New York, New Jersey, and Connecticut. This is what New York City sounds like. Turn the music off. Enough for all this out-of-town music.

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0: Got an attitude, but you better, so I ain't mad at you. 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I pay the avenue, top 560 in a savage too. Yeah, I know you eat your rice and your cabbage too.
1: She ain't savage too, I'm a savage too, it's compatible. She was talking practice, had to cut her off, got her battle boo. I ain't chicken tender, if you my brother, I ain't mad at you.
0: And in the kitchen, we ain't even make it to the master room.
1: Met her in the trade, so she's different and she tatted too.
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1: Met her in the trenches, when she's and then she tatted too.
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But hold on, it's only going to be artists from New York, New Jersey, and Connecticut. This is what New York City sounds like. Turn the music off. Enough for all this out-of-town music.

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Hold up, shut it down. Starting at 5 p.m. every day, once an hour, I'm going to be giving you new music. But hold on, it's only going to be artists from New York, New Jersey, and Connecticut. This is what New York City sounds like. Turn the music off. Enough for all this out-of-town music.

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That's when I knew that your heart was scarring. 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

Ain't been out so long, girl, you been a homebody. 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

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That's when I knew that your heart was scarring. 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Like, wait, babe, let me

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1: what's up, y'all? It's your girl Janisha John, and we are here at Hot 97 for the Zeus Network Takeover. Of course, we're here with Milla and La Biggie in the building.
2: La Biggie,
1: let's talk about your life.
2: Oof, let's get into it.
3: Are you married? Were you married?
2: So my husband passed 2 years ago. It's been hard for me to kind of sit back. So now that, like, I was trying to run from everything, I was kind of like hiding off.
1: Not but the music,
2: wow. Yeah, but the music really made me want to come out, and that's what made me want to like make that type of music and really get it out. And I feel like my supporters never really got to touch that with me, right? Like on Zeus, they got to see it like for like one episode, like Baddies West was like my craziest season. Like it was right after.
1: Right
2: after
1: you break down a little bit on when that happened.
2: And it was a very emotional season for me, and I feel like that was even touches on the whole destruction of like mine and Tasiki's and Anna's friendship. I feel like that's kind of the pinnacle of where it started.
3: Yeah. Right.
2: So I feel like me being able to express those feelings from back then and even now and kind of create it, I feel like now with the music that I have coming, they're going to be able to really see a different side of
1: that
2: it.
1: That vulnerable
2: the music
1: Biggie.
2: Does it.
1: You put your foot into this record that we're about to introduce right now. Let's get into it. We're talking about Mama by La Biggie.
2: Let's do it.

0: girl Janisha John. We are here for the Zeus Network Takeover, of course, in the Hot 97 studios. Here with my girl Mila.
1: Yes, and we have La Biggie in the building.
2: Big Dominican.
0: Is that scary to you, though? Like, to be able to bear it all in the music and have people know all your business.
1: It's like therapy live. It's like live therapy. It's very scary, and like you allow anyone to have an opinion. It's like very vulnerable.
3: No, it is. It is very vulnerable, but thank God, you know, with like, you know, coming from my reality TV world with Zeus, I'm able to understand, like, you know, my life is my supporters, right? I give my life to my supporters.
1: Yeah.
3: And they deserve to know everything, every piece of it. So for me, it's like, okay, you know, the price of fame, right?
0: For sure.
3: The price of fame. Mm-hmm. And, you know, Lemmy has always told me, like, hey, it's okay to be vulnerable.
1: Yeah.
3: Like, it's okay to be in front of that screen and express how you feel. I was like, Biggie's such an emotional character. I'm like, I am.
1: So much power in vulnerability because you're free.
3: Yeah. Like, I feel like, you know, some of the girls, like, they'll get into a fight, and it's like, okay, they fight, conversation over. Once Biggie gets into something that's like a long conversation, for years and years, like, it's a thing, right? Like, I feel like Biggie makes the conversation happen. I'm disruptive, and it's okay. Like, yeah. And it's okay for me to take up space, and it's okay for me not to be happy sometimes. Like, it's just okay to
0: feel.
3: Not
0: be okay.
3: Be in the current, and I feel that's what we always like. What we're trying to hide and like keep it P and be cool, and like I'm
1: and
3: the cool guy.
1: Act.
3: Like,
1: yes.
3: Yeah, it's an act, and it's like I'm tired of that. Like, I just really want to like be able to be that person and be like, you know, the face of that. Just like, it's okay to not be okay and just like be you.
1: It is such a lane for
3: I
1: that.
3: I just want to live my life
1: in a world where social media and perfection is such a thing.
0: Yeah, it's a lot of pressure.
1: It's a lot of pressure.
3: It's a lot. You have to have some tough skin for sure.
0: Yeah. All right, y'all. So you already know we're here talking all things Lil Biggie, but let's take a second to shout out the boss man, Lemmy, and get into this next record featuring Offset, We're the Baddies.

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1: What's up, y'all? It's your girl Janisha John. We are here for the Zeus Network Takeover, of course, in the Hot 97 studios. Here with my girl Milla.
2: Yes, and we have La Biggie in the

0: building.
1: Big Dominican.
2: One thing I love about you is you do not forget your roots and where you come from. You represent, yeah, you know, for your culture and your people, you know, and I love that you're tapping into, you know, just the Spanish music and getting to speak your native tongue, you know?
1: Yeah, so it's important.
2: How important was it for you to get into the, you know, the Spanish music and have music for your people?
1: Right now, like, most important part for me was, like, you know, as I did, like, in my TV world and now as I'm moving into my music world, I've always liked to be that bridge, right, between Latin America and America. I like to be that strong bridge to let them know, like, una dominicana is here. I'm also American, and it's like I'm gonna be able to break through and do everything. So it's like that feeling of like being that person in between, because so many of us was born in the United States and live in our country and come back and forth and get our citizenships and do this, but they act like we're not apart, you know, like, and it's like no, espérate. I paid my dues. I be in my country. I do my thing. But you know, like all Caribbean and islanders, we come to the United States to get our paper, make sure everything's straight. And you know, we come to the United States to chase the American dream.
2: For sure.
1: You know, and like that's just really what it is for me. Like, I have to be that strong bridge, and it was like very important. And like, let me supporting that, Atlantic supporting that, taking me to Dominican Republic to produce this amazing music video and my amazing songs with like Jesse Torero and Chae. Like, doing that, like, really made, like, Teteo and, like, my Spanish music, like, bring it to another level, especially, like, coming into here. It's, like, amazing.
2: Well, I want to talk a little bit about this next record that we're going to play, which is Teteo.
1: Yeah.
2: Real quick, tell us about the record, and then, you know, you go introduce it for us, too.
1: Oh, my God. Yes. So, Teteo is an amazing fusion between both of my worlds, you know? La República Dominicana and being here from the East Coast. You know what I mean? I love you guys so much. Here is Teteo.
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14: What I tell you about that dog? What I tell you about that dog? I told you the dog was hungry. I told you the dog.

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0: It's your girl, Janisha John. It's Hot 97. We're here chopping it up for the Zeus Network Takeover. I'm here with Milla and La Biggie in the building, talking all things music, Zeus, all the things. What's up, Biggie?
1: Yeah. First Lady Zeus Music, and we taking over.
0: You know, big Dominican. Listen, First Lady of Zeus Music.
1: Obviously,
0: in partnership with Atlantic Records. That's huge, Biggie.
2: That's huge.
1: Hey,
0: congratulations.
2: That is.
1: Thank you so much.
2: And
1: thank
2: for
1: so
2: those
1: much.
2: Who don't know, what part of TR are you from?
1: I'm from Macorís. San Francisco de Macorís. Yes, I am. It's about 2.5 hours out of Santo Domingo, which is the main capital.
2: Okay.
1: About 2.5 hours. It's like a little country, but you know, it's real chill.
2: Love it.
1: It's fun.
0: How proud is your family of you in this musical journey for you?
1: Ooh, they're really proud. They're really proud. Like, for them, they're like, I always seen it. And I'm like, really? Because... like, I always got that, you know, you're misbehaving. We're sending you to DR. We're taking your papers. I always be like,
0: taking the papers is
1: no,
0: crazy.
1: It's a thing. It's a thing.
0: Oh,
1: it's a thing.
0: Funny,
1: we're taking your papers. It's over for you. I'm like, damn. So America won't know I'm American. My mom's like, never. Like, okay. At least I made sure that I know my Spanish and I know my English equally, and I'm fluent. And it's not only that I'm fluent in both, I live both, right? Porque como que sale así rápido. So it's not like fluency is almost like, okay, I know both. Like, nah, I feel like it's just my native, you know, way of being. And I really appreciate my mom kind of like
0: kicking me out.
1: Yeah.
0: Make it sure.
1: I didn't know. Like, I feel like to her, she thought it was a punishment.
0: Yeah.
1: Like, te portaste mal, you misbehaved, you gotta go. But it was like, now I'm like, okay, I kind of appreciated that a little bit. You
2: know?
0: Versatility,
2: yeah.
0: Live the culture and actually be a part of it. You know what
1: I
0: mean?
1: Amen.
0: Wow. That's beautiful. Now, Biggie, you already know you are the ultimate baddie. And speaking of ultimate baddies, we got to shout out the OG baddie herself, Miss Natalie Nunn.
1: Natalie
0: doing big things. And I love that she has all her baddies doing big things as well, putting people in position. We love to see it, right?
1: Clock it.
0: You already know. But let's get into this next record. It's Natalie Nunn doing what I want.

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